And you may wait, may Bassa, may Baba Shun Kunai. May Bassa rather famous from my winning shira. At Mentu Amen, a Messime Bassa, a rather famous from my winning shira. Mamma can't send Bintra and Shun Kunai. One name I want tea. Oh, Jaja Yamin Shira, what's it? Only man, it does. Abraham.

Now listen, Jen, that your man name for. 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Our mama, come on, cause 7. 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Or back when one of the two papa be a organizer and we catch the Uluma and this Uluma boa me. Me papa say on peme. What too much in it? Ebiana waha, Ebiana busiana, and you are to watch in it. And that will be the rejectors too. Tia, a panel so etre a colana juma. And he said a colani too will be ka, koba, no a diska, will be tied paya, no a yaman. When a colana tis on the papa. 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I am here to tell you se erade bema na tani hai. Tie. Now listen. Now listen. 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Anna, or you are not going to say, Obeco, me pet as I said, a mom from mammy. Medo doso. 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On a Diana. And Abantiano, I don't know what called Cockbo Mantama was sorry. Ah, a sorano, a sorry beer, a woman Tamaho, gentle church, and a shim. And wait one day, one in the sofu, a woho, and on the sofa catcher, and say, Abrantia, Bibi Babesi, na Obesity, the sofu one at the Maxwell Temple, and on catcher, and say, Bibi Besi, na a bayon fair. One day, I will assassinate soon. A year a juma or share your carcass, see a BBC assassin. And no movie with us say the assassin way and the diano away. And now, or by and also, I then me patrol a yamidia, Moka, Koba, Asayana, Metimi Ayamam, Motai Apai, Metimi Aswamam, and almost see there be BBNC, Nemomi official company. Now your boss, am I your instructions, sir? 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

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Me person we yet dey we nyebi da. Eric, let's go. Eric, let's go. Yes, sir. Yes, sir. Yes, sir. Yes, sir. Yes, sir. Yes, sir. Yes, sir. Tell somebody, mingu, mingu, mingu, mingu. Catch on, it's a mingu, mingu, mingu. 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Tell somebody. Beg on, son, yes, sir. 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Yes, sir. Say ya. 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
1: Quinlit is my name. I'm a gospel minister. Over the years, gospel ministers all over the world have blessed lives with their songs. They seem to glorify, magnify, uplift the name of the Lord. People like Sissy Winans. Cause all my life you have been faithful. Hey, all my life you have been so, so good. With every prayer that I am able, oh, I will sing of the goodness of God. God bless them wherever they are. And God bless every gospel minister all over the world. This time, Dabridge Group, my management team, and the record label, we have come out with something peculiar, inspired by the Holy Spirit, called Soakats, Soaking in Atmospheric Music. This is a song that brings you into the atmosphere of the Holy Spirit. It pushes you into the realms of the Holy Spirit. And it reveals the power of Elohim. We have come to inspire and to empower both the young and the old who have thirst to sing spiritual songs. The very new one on the table at the moment is called Wind Blow. Quinlit featuring Timmy the Psalmist. It goes like this.
2: Oh Lord, we are ready for the moon. Holy Ghost, manifest yourself in here.
1: Manifest yourself, Holy Spirit.
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That David is sorry. What's the say? 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

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We are with you. We are coming about it. Yes, it's better. 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

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What about who you are? So we are coming more. I'm a shackle to say, ah, the memory are coming. And the body that I summer. So we are coming to say, I give you a shim. We are coming to say, I'm running. Doba, Hallelujah.

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1: Quinlet is my name. I'm a gospel minister. Over the years, gospel ministers all over the world have blessed lives with their songs. They seem to glorify, magnify, uplift the name of the Lord. People like Sissy Winans. Cause all my life you have been faithful. Hey. All my life you have been so, so good. With every breath that I am able, oh, I will sing of the goodness of God. God bless them wherever they are. And God bless every gospel minister all over the world. This time, the Bridge Group, my management team, and the record label, we have come out with something peculiar, inspired by the Holy Spirit, called Soakats. Soaking in atmospheric music. This is a song that brings you into the atmosphere of the Holy Spirit. It pushes you into the realms of the Holy Spirit. And it reveals the power of Elohim. We have come to inspire and to empower.

0: both the young and the old who have thirst to sing spiritual songs. The very new one on the table at the moment is called Wind Blow, Quinlit featuring Timmy the Psalmist. It goes like this.
1: Oh Lord, we are ready for the moon. Holy Ghost, manifest yourself in here.
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1: Quinlet is my name. I'm a gospel minister. Over the years, gospel ministers all over the world have blessed lives with their songs. They seem to glorify, magnify, uplift the name of the Lord. People like Sissy Winans. Cause all my life you have been faithful. Hey, all my life you have been so, so good. With every prayer that I am able, oh, I will sing of the goodness of God. God bless them wherever they are. And God bless every gospel minister all over the world. This time, Dead Bridge Group, my management team, and the record label, we have come out with something peculiar, inspired by the Holy Spirit, called Soakers, Soaking in Atmospheric Music. This is a song that brings you into the atmosphere of the Holy Spirit. It pushes you into the realms of the Holy Spirit. And it reveals the power of Elohim. We have come to inspire and to empower both the young and the old who have thirst to sing spiritual songs. The very new one on the table at the moment is called Wind Blow. Quinlet featuring Timmy the Psalmist. It goes like this.
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2: Quinlet is my name. I'm a gospel minister. Over the years, gospel ministers all over the world have blessed lives with their songs. They seem to glorify, magnify, uplift the name of the Lord. People like Sissy Winans. Cause all my life you have been faithful. Hey, all my life you have been so good. With every prayer that I am able, oh, I will sing of the goodness of God. God bless them wherever they are. And God bless every gospel minister all over the world. This time, the Bridge Group, my management team, and the record label, we have come out with something peculiar, inspired by the Holy Spirit, called Soakat, Soaking in Atmospheric Music. This is a song that brings you into the atmosphere of the Holy Spirit. Pushes you into the realms of the Holy Spirit, and it reveals the power of Elohim. We have come to inspire and to empower both the young and the old who have thirst to sing spiritual songs. The very new one on the table at the moment is called Wind Blow, Quinlet featuring Jimmy the Psalmist. It goes like this.
3: Oh Lord, we are ready for the moon. Holy Ghost, manifest yourself in here.
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Hashatamada.

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1: Quinlet is my name. I'm a gospel minister. Over the years, gospel ministers all over the world have blessed lives with their songs. They seem to glorify, magnify, uplift the name of the Lord. People like Sissy Winans. Cause all my life you have been faithful. Hey, all my life you have been so, so good. With every prayer that I am able, oh, I will sing of the goodness of God. God bless them wherever they are. And God bless every gospel minister all over the world. This time, Dabridge Group, my management team, and the record label, we have come out with something peculiar, inspired by the Holy Spirit, called Soakats, Soaking in Atmospheric Music. This is a song that brings you into the atmosphere of the Holy Spirit. It pushes you into the realms of the Holy Spirit. And it reveals the power of Elohim. We have come to inspire and to empower both the young and the old who have thirst to sing spiritual songs. The very new one on the table at the moment is called Wind Blow, Quinlet featuring Timmy the Psalmist. It goes like this.
2: Oh Lord, we are ready for the moon. Holy Ghost, manifest yourself in here.
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0: 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And then as I say kakra dan kakra 3 rooms, ye hall of social commerce sports stadium. 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Nes you to me in check. 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Shake up, papa, and now buy you 2 quine. Full new plan of share 20. A city said the Nipesia di demo. Now can you bear 40 cans and I'll bend your front to walk right now. Now you cream hoyen it. There's a bear for the new piano and another trouble for the name Sumqua. Somebody that walk out and walk out, let's say, and I'm not going to be a Japaye, for your uncle, pa, any boniechi, slow bonnet, bibia, whatever, you are trying, and to wash here, or do you God's time, God's power, except the Lord. It shall come waffle, na, no, the blocking back off from skin pay. Yeah, nanum, somebody that no crash, let's say, and then you obey Shaka, any acronym, money matter, money problem, money palaba, cash mine. Babylon, ya jini nina, ya Babylon, utu muse, Nebuchadnezzar si fwankwa ni yaka wa sayu ya siwe mu. 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Hey, my friend, look, now we'll be some American bravo. Look, are you a preacher? Now me say yes. Or shall me say no shall see a big American bravo gumiso. Hey, my friend, go down. I told you. I warn you, you these preachers always should disturb the peoples. America, it doesn't do all this, motherfuck you. Some bitch, me suffer, motherfuck me. Now me shock when this, and I said, you see, you bula for no, my brother. Now me shenny say, and I'm saying, my brother, to Boise. Now, but you will be a kohoyao. Now, I could deep and pony, and I do not the Panama winner. Hallelujah. Now, do not the Panama winner. If we are sitting here, what do they say, baby, I want to know, being traho. Ubi a traho. And then we are going to be a kowaja, obi tiwans and a woko. Abuja is a soldier, Juma, obiako soldier, when you're major, general, captain, air marshal, Sasuja in Chanuho. I tell you, now they are father for front. Ha ha, a yeva. What the uniform in the class was Samprai. O yaso be abu kakrebi, hey, my friend, what the kitama, may your action. I tell you. Now major let to war, captain let to war boko. If we are sitting here, we ain't and then ya, then. Every for two coming from my real own Sasa, Ghana in Naya Nedia. What Cassadi is a sinabo was a Ghana Kutan in some secusia. And every far way. Or quoi, Yadamati play mufiti, Francis Batogo, the blasi plane. Plain in the bodyguard by Kukra in Rasa, as he was so. On Batogo, I had a mauvi. And I had a mauvi. Oh, bless you, I was so yakasi. A woman I was sure would be a sure beajau. Debbie Duncan, Buzianum, Professor Dubuayo, and Omen Yako. Then I win. And now, university need be from your sofa. My trust in my study Bible, and my husse, Bible, no credit, we need penetrate. Now, Michelle say, I'm saying, Rade for a burning chow. A Rade, all for a burning chow. Or the four? Michelle say, I know your mobile. School band, Wako. Yadaman, and you know, no, but you're ready, Professor Dubai, you know. Now, when I read Mama dreaming of Bibusa, they say, no mobile phone number, essay. 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No boy, says that 24 to 26 years. Let's say the power we already been watching for 10 years because the Bible is on your post in a two deep pump on them. Now, do you show that didn't fear the or better show? 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We know a bull, we are needy, we know blasier. Bible said, do not know what Jenny now won't quite not our work, and then you pen slow radio crack. 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Ope will be at the team more draw ye radiasa. Deuteronomy chapter 32, verse 13, na konaka kayo, was him yaw radimina mikumina mimanka, mi piana masa. So what did Deuteronomy chapter 28, verse 1 na. Now okay, one na. Copy 16 no aye nshira. From 16 to 34 in aye nome. 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Na onu watuya ubiya laka. Said in the Jumatia, because Galatians chapter 6, verse 7, Bible ne say, said the Udian and one of them were cha, and it mean your genuine watch and ye. The Udia Fano and ya crack crack crack crack crack. Sodom and Gomoria, Kayu, or Pinfo, a radidi jashino. No, I bless our cry, I want a dacro, a radidinci, and see the Fano. A radia was uncle for Wemoba, Minomi and Ubejrahi. 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A walk on road no mean like a wee. Can you call that in some way Roma for? Was it as some de weird theater and effa? 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And I don't know if you could do a big lechy. Commercial bontes in your quab blight your lower than your piney trip. Only an acosia a second I walk on. 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
1: 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I'm a gospel minister. Over the years, gospel ministers all over the world have blessed lives with their songs. They seem to glorify, magnify, uplift the name of the Lord. People like Sissy Winans. Cause all my life you have been faithful. Hey, all my life you have been so, so good. With every prayer that I am able, oh, I will sing of the goodness of God. God bless them wherever they are. And God bless every gospel minister all over the world. This time, Dabridge Group, my management team, and the record label, we have come out with something peculiar, inspired by the Holy Spirit, called Soakats, Soaking in Atmospheric Music. This is a song that brings you into the atmosphere of the Holy Spirit. It pushes you into the realms of the Holy Spirit. And it reveals the power of Elohim. We have come to inspire and to empower both the young and the old who have thirst to sing spiritual songs. The very new one on the table at the moment is called Wind Blow, Quinlet featuring Timmy the Psalmist. It goes like this.
2: Oh Lord, we are ready for the moon. Holy Ghost, manifest yourself in here.
1: Manifest yourself, Holy Spirit.
2: Oh, keep warm. Ikukwo manona. Move in your power. 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You are the fire. 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

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Yeah, I can say I said that and called him. Oh, Jesus, one way. And if you're feeling in a free one, oh, Jesus Christ, what? It's a man, and you're a man, and you're a man, and you're a man, and you're a man, and you're a man, and you're a man, and you're a man, and you're a man, and you're a man, and you're a man, and you're a man, and you're a man, and you're a man, and you're a man, and you're a man, and you're a man, and you're a man, and you're a man, and you're a man, and you're a man, and you're a man, and you're a man, and you're a man, and you're a man, and you're a man, and you're a man, and you're a man, and you're a man, and you're a man, and you're a man, and you're a man, and you're a man, and you're a man, and you're a man, and you're a man, and you're a man, and you're a man, and you're a man, and you're a man, and you're a man, and you're a man, and you're a man, and you're a man, and you're a man, and you're a man, and you're a man, and you're a man, and you're a man, and you're a man, and you're a man, and you're a man, and you're a man, and you're a man, and you're a man, and you're a man, and you're a man, and you're a man, and you're a man, and you're a man, and you're a man, and you're a man, and you're a man, and you're a man, and you're a

0: people like Sissy Winans. Cause all my life you have been faithful. Hey, all my life you have been so, so good. With every prayer that I am able, oh, I will sing of the goodness of God. God bless them wherever they are. And God bless every gospel minister all over the world. This time, Dead Bridge Group, my management team, and the record label, we have come out with something peculiar, inspired by the Holy Spirit, called Soakats, Soaking in Atmospheric Music. This is a song that brings you into the atmosphere of the Holy Spirit. It pushes you into the realms of the Holy Spirit. And it reveals the power of Elohim. We have come to inspire and to empower both the young and the old who have thirst to sing spiritual songs. The very new one on the table at the moment is called Wind Blow, Quillit featuring Timmy the Psalmist. It goes like this.
1: Oh Lord, we are ready for the moon. Holy Ghost, manifest yourself in here.
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3: Quinlet is my name. I'm a gospel minister. Over the years, gospel ministers all over the world have blessed lives with their songs. They seem to glorify, magnify, uplift the name of the Lord. People like Sissy Winans. Cause all my life you have been faithful. Hey, all my life you have been so, so good. With every prayer that I am able, oh, I will sing of the goodness of God. God bless them wherever they are. And God bless every gospel minister all over the world. This time, Dabridge Group, my management team, and the record label, we have come out with something peculiar, inspired by the Holy Spirit, called Soakats, Soaking in Atmospheric Music. This is a song that brings you into the atmosphere of the Holy Spirit. It pushes you into the realms of the Holy Spirit. And it reveals the power of Elohim. We have come to inspire and to empower both the young and the old who have thirst to sing spiritual songs. The very new one on the table at the moment is called Wind Blow. Quinlet featuring Timmy the Psalmist. It goes like this.
4: 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Holy Ghost, manifest yourself in here.
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glorify your name, Lord God. 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

0: God bless them wherever they are. And God bless every gospel minister all over the world. This time, Dabridge Group, my management team, and the record label, we have come out with something peculiar, inspired by the Holy Spirit, called Soakats, Soaking in Atmospheric Music. This is a song that brings you into the atmosphere of the Holy Spirit. It pushes you into the realms of the Holy Spirit. And it reveals the power of Elohim. We have come to inspire and to empower both the young and the old who have thirst to sing spiritual songs. The very new one on the table at the moment is called Wind Blow, Quinlit featuring Jimmy the Psalmist. It goes like this.
1: Oh Lord, we are ready for the moon. Holy Ghost, manifest yourself in here.

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0: woman in India, boy. 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Now, I will write in a poetry, I must say today.
1: Ah, Jesus.

0: Inlet is my name. I'm a gospel minister. Over the years, gospel ministers all over the world have blessed lives with their songs. They seem to glorify, magnify, uplift the name of the Lord. People like Sissy Winans. 'Cause all my life you have been faithful. Hey, all my life you have been so, so good. With every prayer that I am able, oh, I will sing of the goodness of God. God bless them wherever they are. And God bless every gospel minister all over the world. This time, Dabridge Group, my management team, and the record label, we have come out with something peculiar, inspired by the Holy Spirit, called Soakats, Soaking in Atmospheric Music. This is a song that brings you into the atmosphere of the Holy Spirit. It pushes you into the realms of the Holy Spirit. And it reveals the power of Elohim. We have come to inspire and to empower both the young and the old who have thirst to sing spiritual songs. The very new one on the table at the moment is called Wind Blow. Quinlet featuring Timmy the Psalmist. It goes like this.
1: Oh Lord, we are ready for the moon. Holy Ghost, manifest yourself in here.
0: Manifest yourself, Holy Spirit.

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I'm a man. I'm a man. I'm a man. I'm a man. I'm a man. I'm a man. I'm a man. I'm a man. I'm a man. I'm a man. I'm a man. I'm a man. I'm a man. I'm a man. I'm a man. I'm a man. I'm a man. I'm a man. I'm a man. I'm a man. I'm a man. I'm a man. I'm a man. I'm a man. I'm a man. I'm a man. I'm a man. I'm a man. I'm a man. I'm a man. I'm a man. I'm a man. I'm a man. I'm a man. I'm a man. I'm a man. I'm a man. I'm a man. I'm a man. I'm a man. I'm a man. I'm a man. I'm a man. I'm a man. I'm a man. I'm a man. I'm a man. I'm a man. I'm a man. I'm a man. I'm a man. I'm a man. I'm a man. I'm a man. I'm a man. I'm a man. I'm a man. I'm a man. I'm a man. I'm a man. I'm a man. I'm a man

any da swobia. I'm sorry, and I'm sorry, and I'm sorry, and I'm sorry, and I'm sorry, and I'm sorry, and I'm sorry, and I'm sorry, and I'm sorry, and I'm sorry, and I'm sorry, and I'm sorry, and I'm sorry, and I'm sorry, and I'm sorry, and I'm sorry, and I'm sorry, and I'm sorry, and I'm sorry, and I'm sorry, and I'm sorry, and I'm sorry, and I'm sorry, and I'm sorry, and I'm sorry, and I'm sorry, and I'm sorry, and I'm sorry, and I'm sorry, and I'm sorry, and I'm sorry, and I'm sorry, and I'm sorry, and I'm sorry, and I'm sorry, and I'm sorry, and I'm sorry, and I'm sorry, and I'm sorry, and I'm sorry, and I'm sorry, and I'm sorry, and I'm sorry, and I'm sorry, and I'm sorry, and I'm sorry, and I'm sorry, and I'm sorry, and I'm sorry, and I'm sorry, and I'm sorry, and I'm sorry, and I'm 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
1: chain. 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
0: Brinsley.
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0: 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Now, a slay at Vianiti. But then now, Brantia way. Onono Timmy Frame from US. Was a poor junior. Maybe some amount $200. Maybe some catra was a big crew namini. Sababia Rame, and I did not want what is in

I'm going to say, I'm going to say, I'm going to say, I'm going to say, I'm going to say, I'm going to say, I'm going to say, I'm going to say, I'm going to say, I'm going to say, I'm going to say, I'm going to say, I'm going to say, I'm going to say, I'm going to say, I'm going to say, I'm going to say, I'm going to say, I'm going to say, I'm going to say, I'm going to say, I'm going to say, I'm going to say, I'm going to say, I'm going to say, I'm going to say, I'm going to say, I'm going to say, I'm going to say, I'm going to say, I'm going to say, I'm going to say, I'm going to say, I'm going to say, I'm going to say, I'm going to say, I'm going to say, I'm going to say, I'm going to say, I'm going to say, I'm going to say, I'm going to say, I'm going to say, I'm going to say, I'm going to say, I'm going to say, I'm going to say, I'm going to say, I'm going to say, I'm going to say, I'm going to say, I'm going to say, I'm going to say, I'm going to say,

0: one any matter. Really, Mabra Baba, have a praise meeting. Everybody else, Swatomono.
1: Jesus.
0: Abraham, if you cast me, I am on Sunday. Praise me. I'm around. Yes, you bro. Everybody else, we say, Sirano. How about it?

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1: Quinlet is my name. I'm a gospel minister. Over the years, gospel ministers all over the world have blessed lives with their songs. They seem to glorify, magnify, uplift the name of the Lord. People like Sissy Winans. Cause all my life you have been faithful. Hey, all my life you have been so, so good. With every prayer that I am able, oh, I will sing of the goodness of God. God bless them wherever they are. And God bless every gospel minister all over the world. This time, Dabridge Group, my management team, and the record label, we have come out with something peculiar, inspired by the Holy Spirit, called Soakats, Soaking in Atmospheric Music. This is a song that brings you into the atmosphere of the Holy Spirit. It pushes you into the realms of the Holy Spirit. And it reveals the power of Elohim. We have come to inspire and to empower both the young and the old who have thirst to sing spiritual songs. The very new one on the table at the moment is called Wind Blow, Quinlet featuring Timmy the Psalmist. It goes like this.
2: Oh Lord, we are ready for the moon. Holy Ghost, manifest yourself in here.
1: Manifest yourself, Holy Spirit.
2: Oh, keep on. Ikukwo manona. Move in your power. 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

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I want you to focus on His majesty. 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

0: Gospel ministers all over the world have blessed lives with their songs. They sing to glorify, magnify, uplift the name of the Lord. People like Sissy Winans.
1: Cause all my life you have been faithful.
0: Hey.
1: All my life you have been so, so good. With every prayer that I am able, oh, I will sing of the goodness of God.
0: God bless them wherever they are. And God bless every gospel minister all over the world. This time, the Bridge Group, my management team, and the record label, we have come out with something peculiar. Inspired by the Holy Spirit, called Soakats. Soaking in atmospheric music. This is a song that brings you into the atmosphere of the Holy Spirit. It pushes you into the realms of the Holy Spirit. And it reveals the power of Elohim. We have come to inspire and to empower both the young and the old who have thirst to sing spiritual songs. The very new one on the table at the moment is called Wind Blow. Quillit featuring Jimmy the Psalmist. It goes like this.
2: Oh Lord, we are ready for the moon. Holy Ghost, manifest yourself in here.
0: Manifest yourself.

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mama sorani wa mama sorry chino tibe shawa ni monamo efisa wona wona wato funa Jesus I know what you are shawa ni monamo I know what you are tiasi ye yo kasi oh yes ye pacha esau ye yiwa ye

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1: Quinlet is my name. I'm a gospel minister. Over the years, gospel ministers all over the world have blessed lives with their songs. They seem to glorify, magnify, uplift the name of the Lord. People like Sissy Winans. Cause all my life you have been faithful. Hey, all my

0: God bless them wherever they are. And God bless every gospel minister all over the world. This time, Dabridge Group, my management team and the record label, we have come out with something peculiar, inspired by the Holy Spirit, called Soakats, Soaking in Atmospheric Music. This is a song that brings you into the atmosphere of the Holy Spirit. It pushes you into the realms of the Holy Spirit. And it reveals the power of Elohim. We have come to inspire and to empower both the young and the old who have thirst to sing spiritual songs. The very new one on the table at the moment is called Wind Blow, Quillit featuring Timmy the Psalmist. It goes like this.
1: We are ready for the moon.

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1: Quinlet is my name. I'm a gospel minister. Over the years, gospel ministers all over the world have blessed lives with their songs. They seem to glorify, magnify, uplift the name of the Lord. People like Sissy Winans. Cause all my life you have been faithful. Hey, all my life you have been so, so good. With every prayer that I am able, oh, I will sing of the goodness of God. God bless them wherever they are. And God bless every gospel minister all over the world. This time, Dabridge Group, my management team, and the record label, we have come out with something peculiar, inspired by the Holy Spirit, called Soakats, Soaking in Atmospheric Music. This is a song that brings you into the atmosphere of the Holy Spirit. It pushes you into the realms of the Holy Spirit. And it reveals the power of Elohim. We have come to inspire and to empower both the young and the old who have thirst to sing spiritual songs. The very new one on the table at the moment is called Wind Blow. Quinlet featuring Timmy the Psalmist. It goes like this.
2: Oh Lord, we are ready for the moon. Holy Ghost, manifest yourself in here.
1: Manifest yourself, Holy.

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1: Quinlet is my name. I'm a gospel minister. Over the years, gospel ministers all over the world have blessed lives with their songs. They seem to glorify, magnify, uplift the name of the Lord. People like Sissy Winans. Cause all my life you have been faithful. Hey, all my life you have been so, so good. With every prayer that I am able, oh, I will sing of the goodness of God. God bless them wherever they are. And God bless every gospel minister all over the world. This time, Dead Bridge Group, my management team, and the record label, we have come out with something peculiar, inspired by the Holy Spirit, called Soakats, Soaking in Atmospheric Music. This is a song that brings you into the atmosphere of the Holy Spirit. It pushes you into the realms of the Holy Spirit. And it reveals the power of Elohim. We have come to inspire and to empower both the young and the old who have thirst to sing spiritual songs. The very new one on the table at the moment is called Wind Blow, Quinlet featuring Timmy the Psalmist. It goes like this.
2: Oh Lord, we are ready for the moon. Holy Ghost, manifest yourself in here.
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Ashatamana.

0: gospel minister. Over the years, gospel ministers all over the world have blessed lives with their songs. They seem to glorify, magnify, uplift the name of the Lord. People like Sissy Winans. Cause all my life you have been faithful. Hey, all my life you have been so, so good. With every prayer that I am able, oh, I will sing of the goodness of God. God bless them wherever they are. And God bless every gospel minister all over the world. This time, Dabridge Group, my management team, and the record label, we have come out with something peculiar, inspired by the Holy Spirit, called Soakats, Soaking in Atmospheric Music. This is a song that brings you into the atmosphere of the Holy Spirit. It pushes you into the realms of the Holy Spirit. And it reveals the power of Elohim. We have come to inspire and to empower both the young and the old who have thirst to sing spiritual songs. The very new one on the table at the moment is called Wind Blow, Quillit featuring Timmy the Psalmist. It goes like this.
1: Oh Lord, we are ready for the moon. Holy Ghost, manifest yourself in here.
0: Manifest yourself on this.

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0: my name. I'm a gospel minister. Over the years, gospel ministers all over the world have blessed lives with their songs. They seem to glorify, magnify, uplift the name of the Lord. People like Sissy Winans. Cause all my life you have been faithful. Hey, all my life you have been so, so good. With every prayer that I am able, oh, I will sing of the goodness of God. God bless them wherever they are. And God bless every gospel minister all over the world. This time, Dabridge Group, my management team, and the record label, we have come out with something peculiar, inspired by the Holy Spirit, called Soakats, Soaking in Atmospheric Music. This is a song that brings you into the atmosphere of the Holy Spirit. It pushes you into the realms of the Holy Spirit. And it reveals the power of Elohim. We have come to inspire and to empower both the young and the old who have thirst to sing spiritual songs. The very new one on the table at the moment is called Wind Blow, Quillit featuring Timmy the Psalmist. It goes like this.
1: Oh Lord, we are ready for the moon. Holy Ghost, manifest yourself in here.
0: Manifest yourself.

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Ashatamana.

0: Gospel ministers all over the world have blessed lives with their songs. They sing to glorify, magnify, uplift the name of the Lord. People like Sissy Winans.
1: Cause all my life you have been faithful.
0: Hey.
1: All my life you have been so, so good. With every prayer that I am able, oh, I will sing of the goodness of God.
0: God bless them wherever they are. And God bless every gospel minister all over the world. This time, the Bridge Group, my management team, and the record label, we have come out with something peculiar. Inspired by the Holy Spirit, called Soakats. Soaking in atmospheric music. This is a song that brings you into the atmosphere of the Holy Spirit. It pushes you into the realms of the Holy Spirit. And it reveals the power of Elohim. We have come to inspire and to empower both the young and the old who have thirst to sing spiritual songs. The very new one on the table at the moment is called Wind Blow. Quillit featuring Jimmy the Psalmist. It goes like this.
2: 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Holy Ghost, manifest yourself in here.
0: Manifest yourself.

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Ashatamana.

0: 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Oh, I will sing of the goodness of God. God bless them wherever they are. And God bless every gospel minister all over the world. This time, the Bridge Group, my management team, and the record label, we have come out with something peculiar. Inspired by the Holy Spirit, called Soakats, Soaking in Atmospheric Music. This is a song that brings you into the atmosphere of the Holy Spirit. It pushes you into the realms of the Holy Spirit. And it reveals the power of Elohim. We have come to inspire and to empower both the young and the old who have thirst to sing spiritual songs. The very new one on the table at the moment is called Wind Blow, Quillit featuring Jimmy the Psalmist. It goes like this.
1: Oh Lord, we are ready for the moon. Holy Ghost, manifest yourself in here.
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1: Quinlet is my name. I'm a gospel minister. Over the years, gospel ministers all over the world have blessed lives with their songs. They seem to glorify, magnify, uplift the name of the Lord. People like Sissy Winans. Cause all my life you have been faithful. Hey, all my life you have been so, so good. With every prayer that I am able, oh, I will sing of the goodness of God. God bless them wherever they are. And God bless every gospel minister all over the world. This time,

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1: Quinlet is my name. I'm a gospel minister. Over the years, gospel ministers all over the world have blessed lives with their songs. They seem to glorify, magnify, uplift the name of the Lord. People like Sissy Winans. Cause all my life you have been faithful. Hey, all my life you have been so, so good. With every prayer that I am able, oh, I will sing of the goodness of God. God bless them wherever they are. And God bless every gospel minister all over the world. This time, Dabridge Group, my management team, and the record label, we have come out with something peculiar, inspired by the Holy Spirit, called Soakats, Soaking in Atmospheric Music. This is a song that brings you into the atmosphere of the Holy Spirit. It pushes you into the realms of the Holy Spirit. And it reveals the power of Elohim. We have come to inspire and to empower both the young and the old who have thirst to sing spiritual songs. The very new one on the table at the moment is called Wind Blow, Quinlet featuring Timmy the Psalmist. It goes like this.
2: 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Holy Ghost, manifest yourself in here.
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1: Quinlet is my name. I'm a gospel minister. Over the years, gospel ministers all over the world have blessed lives with their songs. They seem to glorify, magnify, uplift the name of the Lord. People like Sissy Winans. Cause all my life you have been faithful. Hey, all my life you have been so, so good. With every prayer that I am able, oh, I will sing of the goodness of God. God bless them wherever they are. And God bless every gospel minister all over the world. This time, Dabridge Group, my management team, and the record label, we have come out with something peculiar, inspired by the Holy Spirit, called Soakats, Soaking in Atmospheric Music. This is a song that brings you into the atmosphere of the Holy Spirit. It pushes you into the realms of the Holy Spirit. And it reveals the power of Elohim. We have come to inspire and to empower both the young and the old who have thirst to sing spiritual songs. The very new one on the table at the moment is called Wind Blow. Quinlet featuring Timmy the Psalmist. It goes like this.
2: 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Holy Ghost, manifest yourself in here.
1: Manifest yourself, Holy Spirit.
2: 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It could grow, man. Move in your power. Move in your mind. You are the fire.

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2: Quinlet is my name. I'm a gospel minister. Over the years, gospel ministers all over the world have blessed lives with their songs. They seem to glorify, magnify, uplift the name of the Lord. People like Sissy Winans. Cause all my life you have been faithful. Hey, all my life you have been so, so good. With every prayer that I am able, oh, I will sing of the goodness of God. God bless them wherever they are. And God bless every gospel minister all over the world. This time, Dabridge Group, my management team, and the record label, we have come out with something peculiar, inspired by the Holy Spirit, called Soakers, Soaking in Atmospheric Music. This is a song that brings you into the atmosphere of the Holy Spirit. It pushes you into the realms of the Holy Spirit. And it reveals the power of Elohim. We have come to inspire and to empower both the young and the old who have thirst to sing spiritual songs. The very new one on the table at the moment is called Wind Blow. Quinlet featuring Timmy the Psalmist. It goes like this.
3: 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Holy Ghost, manifest yourself in here.
2: Manifest yourself, Holy Spirit.

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Let them fall down and die. In the name of Jesus. In the name of Jesus. Praise God. Hallelujah. Don't allow the witches in your family line to control your life. Don't let them govern your life. Praise God. Don't let them manipulate your life. Praise God. Let every evil manipulation over any area of your life cease after tonight. In the name of Jesus. In the name of Jesus. All the witches in your family line bewitching you with their bewitching spirits are under arrest with effect from tonight. I arrest them by fire. I arrest them by fire. In the name of Jesus. By my spiritual mantle, I arrest every witch bewitching any area of your life. In the name of Jesus. If there is any witch anywhere that is bewitching your health with infirmities, I arrest that witch. In the name of Jesus. Let any witchcraft disease in your body get out now. In the mighty name of Jesus. If your chronic disease, if your incurable disease is caused by any witchcraft power, I stand on this altar to command that disease to get out now. In the name of Jesus. If your HIV

is caused by any bewitching power in your family line. I stand on this altar to command that HIV virus to check out of your blood in the mighty name of Jesus. In the mighty name of Jesus, let any disease causing agent in your body check out now. I command any witchcraft device hiding in any organ of your body to bewitch your health to get out now. In the mighty name of Jesus. In the mighty name of Jesus. In the mighty name of Jesus. The powers controlling your body with their bewitching spirits are under arrest now. They are under arrest now. I arrest them now. I arrest them now. I arrest them now. In the name of Jesus. In the name of Jesus. In the name of Jesus. In the name of Jesus. Praise God. Hallelujah. Dominion means to be in charge. Hallelujah. You must be in charge of your destiny. Praise God. Oh, hallelujah. Don't let the devil be in charge of the affairs of your life. Praise God. If there is any devil anywhere, if there is any witch anywhere, if there is any evil entity anywhere that is in charge of the affairs of your life, I stand on this altar to prophesy to you that that evil entity is under arrest now. Command that witch in charge of your inability to conceive to be arrested now. In the mighty name of Jesus, let the witchcraft powers stopping your conception be arrested now. Let the witchcraft powers stopping your marital breakthrough be arrested now. Let the witchcraft powers stopping you from breaking through with regards to your documents be arrested now. In the name of Jesus. In the name of Jesus. In the name of Jesus. The evil entities trying at all costs to stop you from having breakthroughs and arrest now. In the name of Jesus. In the name of Jesus. In the name of Jesus. I stand on this altar of fire by my spiritual mantle to prophesy breakthroughs over your life now. I speak breakthroughs over your life. I speak breakthroughs over your documents. Let there be a breakthrough for you with regards to your documents. In the name of Jesus, let there be a breakthrough for you with regards to your marital life. In the name of Jesus, let there be a breakthrough for you with regards to your job search. In the name of Jesus, I speak job breakthroughs over your life. In the name of Jesus, receive your job breakthrough. In the name of Jesus, in the name of Jesus, I stand on this altar to prophesy to you.

authority over your life in the mighty name of Jesus. Multiple streams of income are coming your way in the mighty name of Jesus. I prophesy to you that after tonight, you shall not lack, for the Lord Jehovah is your shepherd in the mighty name of Jesus. The psalmist said the other day that the Lord is my shepherd, I shall not want. He maketh me to lie down in green pastures. He leadeth me beside the still waters. He restoreth my soul. He leadeth me in the paths of righteousness for his name's sake. Yea, though I walk through the valley of the shadow of death, I will fear no evil, for you are with me. Your rod and your staff, they comfort me. Thou preparest a table before me in the presence of my enemies. Thou anointest my head with oil. My cup runneth over. Surely, surely, goodness and mercy shall follow me all the days of my life, and I will dwell in the house of the Lord forever and ever. I stand on this altar to prophesy abundance over your life in the mighty name of Jesus. I stand on this altar to prophesy an overflow of oil over your life. Receive it in the name of Jesus. Receive it in the name of Jesus. Receive it in the mighty name of Jesus. Your poverty lifestyle is under arrest. Your lack is under arrest in the mighty name of Jesus. With effect from tonight, the Lord Jehovah shall supply all your needs in the mighty name of Jesus. The apostle said the other day that my God shall supply all your needs according to his riches.

0: shall supply all your needs with effects from tonight in the mighty name of Jesus. Whatever you need is being supplied right now. If you need healing for your body, receive it now from this altar in the mighty name of Jesus. Your healing is being supplied from this altar in the mighty name of Jesus. Your prosperity is being supplied from this altar in the name of Jesus. Your marital breakthrough is being supplied from this altar in the name of Jesus. Your job breakthrough is being released upon your life from this altar in the mighty name of Jesus. I stand on this altar to claim your documents for you in the mighty name of Jesus. By my spiritual mantle, let there be a breakthrough for your documents in the mighty name of Jesus. In the mighty name of Jesus, all the evil manipulations against the attainment of your documents are terminated now. They are terminated now in the mighty name of Jesus. In the name of Jesus, the powers working against your life in this country to render you poor are under arrest in the mighty name of Jesus.
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2: Quinlet is my name. I'm a gospel minister. Over the years, gospel ministers all over the world have blessed lives with their songs. They seem to glorify, magnify, uplift the name of the Lord. People like Sissy Winans. Cause all my life you have been faithful. Hey, all my life you have been so, so good. With every prayer that I am able, oh, I will sing of the goodness of God. God bless them wherever they are. And God bless every gospel minister all over the world. This time, Dabridge Group, my management team, and the record label, we have come out with something peculiar, inspired by the Holy Spirit, called Soakats, Soaking in Atmospheric Music. This is a song that brings you into the atmosphere of the Holy Spirit. It pushes you into the realms of the Holy Spirit. And it reveals the power of Elohim. We have come to inspire and to empower both the young and the old who have thirst to sing spiritual songs. The very new one on the table at the moment is called Wind Blow, Quinlet featuring Timmy the Psalmist.

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0: Yankopon Pempen Slower, dear Babbage. Upon Yan Wafer, Nay Nim, dear Nay Yansa, but a Watum. Say, try and want to not care Mukopa, the Drasum Jema, and you won't go on away. Gentlemen sound faster than command me, I'll bosom and answer. We are, you're sitting in Uncoma Wabber. And you are running on with your mobote, Yaya. Kayasama Mopo, Kiyanum of profound powers as by the sons of whom your mobana would do a yang thing. What sunny through a new Yamuka would say, and Cassania Bayan, the Bayat Yasifo. Not that some from a wedding for your minion, your young people went to. That I was your rap, that I was your rap, that I was your rap. Then why were you only here to me and not a young one running your way of fire? It is not about what we can do, it is about what you can do through us. Father, we give you glory. At the end, you're when you're not the Mayan. I don't bend the end, you're now the chair. Some poor Benny, you're a boy, you're well running out to me. Then put your tea and in your year of work and continue betting your excellence. Because there is no use of our talents, there is no use of our gift, but it is your grace that has brought us to this level. You are not even relevant. You are not even important in the family. But your grace located us and you search for us. Through your love and your mercy, now we are here. Father, we give you glory. We thank you for how far you have brought us. In the name.
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2: Quinlet is my name. I'm a gospel minister. Over the years, gospel ministers all over the world have blessed lives with their songs. They seem to glorify, magnify, uplift the name of the Lord. People like Sissy Winans. Cause all my life you have been faithful. Hey, all my life you have been so, so good. With every prayer that I am able, oh, I will sing of the goodness of God. God bless them wherever they are. And God bless every gospel minister all over the world. This time, Dabridge Group, my management team, and the record label, we have come out with something peculiar, inspired by the Holy Spirit, called Soakers, Soaking in Atmospheric Music. This is a song that brings you into the atmosphere of the Holy Spirit. It pushes you into the realms of the Holy Spirit. And it reveals the power of Elohim. We have come to inspire and to empower both the young and the old who have thirst to sing spiritual songs. The very new one on the table at the moment is called Wind Blow. Quinlet featuring Timmy the Psalmist. It goes like this.
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